No. All the lies come back here. 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
1: What we're living in, let me tell ya. And it's a world that man can eat at all. When things are big, that should be small.

Christmas is calling, it's twilight time, when purple-colored curtains mark the end of day. I'll hear you, my dear, at twilight time.

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Lighting the spark of love that fills me with dreams untold. Each day I pray for evening just to be with you. 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